bring up the horizon to let them know, like, yeah, I do sing through jazz. And so expect it. Sometimes I would kind of just, you know, set them up to, like, yeah, I do sing through jazz.

that's what we was raised to, man. And you know, our parents, you know, they pretty much instilled that in us. So, man, the whole West Coast, that's just how we was raised. It was, you know, a lowrider, a low.

Trump era to Parliament, George Clinton, that was like street music. That was the hood club music. That was, you know, talking about what was going on socially, as well as partying, as well as creating, like, you know, a house party scene, you know, playing knee deep, and those records was...

saying was, don't matter what you did, we rhyme to it, String of a violin, string of a harp, like I used to always say, like, you give me pots and pans, I'm like, so that was just saying, like, just also just opening up the horizon to let you know, like, yeah, I do sing through jazz, and so expect it. Sometimes I would kind of just, you know, set them up to, like, yeah, I do sing through jazz.

that's what we was raised to, man. And you know, our parents, you know, they pretty much instilled that in us. So, man, the whole West Coast, that's just how we was raised. It was

going into the funk era of Parliament, George Clinton. That was like street music. That was the hood club music. That was, you know, talking about what was going on socially, as well as partying, as well as creating, like, you know, a house party scene, you know, playing knee deep in those records was...

6 o'clock. Charcoal light, the fine sight was moving black. The sound was music, mellow, steady flow. And man, sun, mind, just mystic red, green, red, green. 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

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You have those working with the system getting fucked by the system. You see, it's dumb. 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

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Posloucháš Rádio B. Hudba, co tě dostane. Nalaď svůj život na radio b.cz.

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Follow my intuition. You don't have to call me, you don't have to know my name, know what I want. I never had a doubt, don't second guess myself.

16 Street. Slipping in 16 shells, seeking for flesh. Can't rock with the phobe and KOS. 16 bells, 16 deep when I flip dirt. 16 when I'm in